0: thing.
1: Go ahead.
0: I want to get into it, man, you know. Like a sex machine, man.
1: Yeah.
0: Moving, doing it, you know.
1: Yeah.
0: Can I count it off?
1: Go ahead.
0: One, two,

0: That's such a boring prediction. I mean, like anybody can pick Spain or France. What's the fun in that?
1: So is this the right moment to actually apologize to all the Dutch people who had their faith in you, Joachim?
0: Yes. I officially apologize. As I said, I am proud of your team. You should be proud of your team, but you should not be proud of me. And I hope when I come to visit over Christmas and New Year on my holiday, you will still let me into your beautiful country.
2: Oh, of course. And we will hug you to death.
0: Oh, I need a hug today.
2: Yeah, thank you. Everybody needs a hug today. But Joachim, I think within 2 years, we're going to talk to each other again and see what happens then.
0: Yeah, no, I can be wrong every 2 years. That's fine.
2: Yeah, okay, you can be wrong every 2 years. That's a relief. Only then. Okay, thanks, Joachim.
0: Only
2: Have a great day today.
0: Thank you, you too. Bye.
2: Mijn voorspelling is dat dit nummer gewoon heel goed gaat klinken op de radio. Supertramp. Droom lekker verder.